Dracula right here on Kiss. What up, fam? I'm Ryan Lee. I'm back in studio hanging out with you now. Hope your Thursday has been going well so far. Now, I want to kick the show off with you winning some money. $1,000. Got a little back-to-school shopping money. I got a keyword coming up right after this one from Olivia Rodrigo.

0: me.
1: Hey, yo, shout out to everybody who is currently at the United Center or you're still on your way there for night three. Ariana Grande and the Eternal Sunshine Tour. 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That is amazing. Shout out to Ariana Grande.

minutes ago, fam, I dropped a keyword for you to win $1,000 towards back to school shopping. I know it's crazy. It's that time of the year again. 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
1: What's up, fam? I'm Ryan Lee, hanging out with you on KISS. And tonight is going down, night three right now at the United Center for Ariana Grande and the Eternal Sunshine Tour. In honor of it, let's do some Ariana right now.

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1: Whoa.
0: 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And the Friday Throwback Dance Party. 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

0: Kehlani folded right here on 103.5 Kiss FM, Chicago's number one hit music station. I'm Ryan Lee. On the way, I'm going to do a throwback. Rihanna and Jay-Z taking it back to Lala. Also got some Zara Larsson. And I'm going to drop another keyword, yo, for you to win $1,000. You can take care of some bills. All right, but right now, night three is going on at the United Center. Ariana Grande and the Eternal Sunshine Tour. She has taken over the city. The fact that she has sold out the United Center, not one night, not two nights, but three nights. Man, that's amazing. Now, what's dope is this is her final stop in North America. And then after Chicago, she's heading out to the UK to do a tour leg out there. So shout out to Ariana Grande, man. We love her here at Kiss. And of course, her new album, Pedal, is out now. 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

Golden on Kiss. I'm Ryan Lee. 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I got a keyword right after this one from Rihanna and Jay-Z. 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
1: Waiting by the Phone is new tomorrow morning after 7. Why Did Somebody Get Ghosted? 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Snap Shelly's one-game win streak tomorrow in the showdown and win $150. The Friday Throwback Dance Party with DJ and Erotic after 8. 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

Yo, if you are like me, I hate paying bills. And especially when you pay them and then you already get an email like, hey, your next bill is ready. Chill out, fam. If you feel the same, we got $1,000 for you trying to cover your bills. I dropped a keyword a few minutes ago. That keyword was rich. Yeah, enter it now at 1035kissfm.com. While you're doing that, I got some Justin Bieber on the way. And right now,

You know it's a good week when we got a collab from Beyonce and Jay-Z, man. She dropped the remix of Morning Dew Dunk, and Jay-Z is on it. It's fire. If you haven't heard it, you can listen to it on our iHeartRadio app.

According to reports, the new Spider-Man Brand New Day has surpassed 1 billion at the worldwide box office. It's the second fastest film in history to reach this milestone. Congrats.

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Gracie Abrams hit the wall on KISS. What's up, fam? I'm Ryan Lee hanging out with you. We're almost to the weekend, man. Thursday night. Also, shout out to everybody who is currently at the United Center for Ariana Grande. It's night 3 of the Eternal Sunshine Tour. Now, coming up, Alex Warren is going to be hanging out with us. I got to tell you what's going on.

0: It's 103.5 Kiss FM, Chicago's number one hit music station. I'm Ryan Lee, hanging out with you this Thursday night, man. And coming up, we're getting ready to hang out with Alex Warren. Yeah, he's doing something dope, man, for his new album with iHeartRadio, TikTok, and us here at Kiss FM. I'm going to have Alex Warren himself explain to you what's about to happen.
1: Hey, guys, it's Alex Warren. I'm going live with TikTok and iHeartRadio. I'm going to be doing an exclusive premiere of Rescuer and playing it live. So if you guys want to come, I'd love to have you. I'll probably leak the whole album. So I'll see you there.
0: Yo, Alex Warren is hilarious. But yes, coming up, you'll be able to listen live. He's going to be hanging out with us right here on Kiss FM and iHeartRadio TikTok, talking everything his new album, Rescuer, that drops tomorrow, man. So we're getting a little preview before it is out. All right, that's on the way. I'm Ryan Lee on Kiss.
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0: 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Tonight, in celebration of Alex Warren's new single, Rescuer, you'll get to hear it for the first time anywhere. 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
1: 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You almost messed it up.
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1: 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Go get your merch. All right, finally, the last one. I'm excited for this one, and I'm gonna pick you. Okay. I'm scared because you actually might know this one. Bryce, hit it.

Club right here on Kiss. I'm Ryan Lee. Shout out to Alex Warren, man, hanging out with us on Kiss and our iHeartRadio TikTok, previewing his new album out tomorrow.

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that, Calvin Harris and Rihanna. This is what you came for, All the Kids. Now, coming up, man, I'm excited for tomorrow night. I'm going to tell you why, what's happening right here in Chicago. All right, let's get into some Justin Bieber. I'm Ryan Lee, All the Kids.

0: It's 103.5 Kiss FM, Chicago's number one hit music station. I'm Ryan Lee. On the way, man, got some Olivia Dean, Bruno. Also, I'm taking it back to Lala. I got Somber as well. Now, I'm excited. I'm excited. Tomorrow night, I'm going to be hanging out with you here at Kiss. But also, I'm one of the endgame hosts for our Chicago White Sox, right? And tomorrow, we are playing the Guardians. It's City Connect Friday. But also, we got a post-game concert by Ja Rule. Now, Zach Boog from WGCI sister station, you in the studio with me. Ja Rule is performing tomorrow night at Raid Field, presented by Coca-Cola. How lit is that finna be, bro?
1: Man, that is lit. That's pure nostalgia. What would I be without you? I can't wait. That's gonna be a good time.
0: Yo, make sure you are in the building tomorrow night or outside at the ballpark. WhiteSox.com/concert to cop those tickets. I'll be hosting as well. So I'll see you at the ballpark. Say what's up. But Ja Rule is performing tomorrow night in this city at Raid Field with our Chicago White Sox. I'm Ryan Lee. On the Kiss.
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Taking it back to Lollapalooza, man. Shout out to Somber who did their thing. Their set was definitely a vibe. If you missed anything from Lollapalooza, check it out on

Ariana Grande taking over the United Center tonight. This is night 3 of the Eternal Sunshine Tour in the Shy. What up, Ariana? I got it now with breathing.

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Coming up in two songs, let's talk. You going to see Usher and Chris Brown in Chicago later this month. I'm going to tell you how you can win our tickets. All right. Right now, it's Olivia Rodriguez.

Sabrina Carpenter Taste right here on Kiss. I'm Ryan Lee. All right, let's talk about it. Usher and Chris Brown will be in town soon, man. August 21st and the 22nd. Summertime Shy is not over yet. The R&B tour. And if you want to be out at Soldier Field, turn it up. We got tickets for you tomorrow morning. It's going to kick off with the Fred Show, 7:55. Get ready. 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

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Tastes so good. Niall Horan on the new hit list. What up, friends? I'm Angelina. Let's bring you some soul in your life. Teddy Swims. This one's Mr. Know-It-All on the new hit list.

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Your number one for new music discovery. What up, I'm Angelina with Olivia Rodrigo. Stupid Song got the new hit list.

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Shout out to all my Swifties requesting that one. I'm at Angelina on air while you're scrolling the new hit list. Loving this collab from Martin Garrix and Ed Sheeran. Repeat it.

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Benson Boone, the time of my life. It's Angelina. Thanks so much for kicking it, discovering new music with me. We'll be back tomorrow night, okay? Same place, same time. It's been so real. Leaving you with Somber. My body isn't ready on the new hit list.

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Waiting by the phone. 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The Friday throwback dance party with DJ and Erotic after 8. 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
1: Funny and rich. Come on now.
0: Well, they did say rich, too. Yeah, yes. That's true. They did say rich.
1: Money changes a lot.
0: I still need a little nugget or something, though.

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1: Yeah,
0: us. 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We're lonely. 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Thanks.

It is the Fred Show. Good morning. Thanks for having us on the radio on the iHeart app. Americans are dating less. They're choosing cheaper dates because of rising costs, with the average date now costing $189. The average date is $189. The trend is called dateflation, and it's pushing people toward lower cost options like coffee dates, hikes, and picnics instead of pricey dinners and nights out. But here's my thing. If you're dating,

0: by the phone? It's the Fred Show.
1: Hey, Christopher, good morning. Welcome to the program. How are you?
2: I'm doing good, guys. How are you?
1: Doing okay. What's going on with this woman, Adriana, on waiting by the phone? Trying to figure out if you've been ghosted and why, but we need the whole backstory. So why don't you tell us how you guys met and about any dates that you guys have gone on and kind of where things are now?
2: Well, we met on Hinge, and eventually I asked her out. I said, dinner's my treat, but you have to pick the spot, you know, and it was awesome because she chose beer and pizza. Huge green flag for me, you know. Well, we went out. We had a great time. And, you know, I kept up my end of the deal. I don't really know what happened. You know, we were laughing a lot. We were drinking, sharing stories and stuff. I mean, I really don't get it. It just seems like we were clicking, but I haven't heard anything back.
1: All right, well, that's where we come in. We're going to call this woman, Adriana. We're going to see if we can get her on the phone. We're going to ask some questions on your behalf. And at some point, you're welcome to jump in on the call. And the hope is that we can straighten this out, figure out what's going on, and set you guys up on another date and pay for it, okay?
2: Okay, sounds good.
1: Let's see what happens next. Part 2 of Waiting by the Phone after this song on The Fred Show. Midnight.

0: Good morning. It's the Fred Show, part two of Waiting by the Phone. Christopher.
1: Hello.
0: All right. Let's call Adriana. You guys went on a date recently, and you felt like everything went really well. You met on one of the dating apps, Hinge. You went to dinner. It was a casual thing. You loved her style, pizza, beer, the whole thing. You felt like everything went really well, except you have not heard from Adriana since the date, and you want to know why.
1: Yeah, that sums it up.
0: All right. Let's call her now. Good luck.
1: Thank you.
2: Hello?
0: Hi, is this Adriana?
2: Hey, yes, that's me.
0: Hey, good morning. My name is Fred. I'm calling from the Fred Show, the morning radio show. The whole crew is here, and I have to tell you that we are on the radio right now, and I would need your permission to continue with the call. Can we chat for a little bit? Would you mind? You can hang up anytime.
2: All right, yeah, that's fine.
0: Well, thank you. We're calling on behalf of a guy named Christopher. I guess he met you on Hinge, and you guys recently went out. Do you remember him?
2: Yes, I do remember.
0: Okay. Well, what happened with him? Because we just spoke with him, and basically he said that he thought everything went really well after you matched and you guys went on a date. He thought that was good, and he expected that he could ask you out again. He says he's reached out. He says that you're ignoring him. He has no idea why. So our job is to try and figure out why you're ghosting him if you are. So what happened?
2: Well, I'm not even sure I can tell this on the radio.
0: Well, we'll be the judge of that. So go ahead and tell us, and then we'll decide if it can go on the radio or not. These are my favorite kind of stories.
2: Okay, well, we met on Hinge, and we had this like cute little banter going. He told me the date was his treat if I picked a spot. So I just wanted to do something casual since he was being nice enough to pay. So we got pizza. It all was going pretty well until our pizza came out. And I asked if he wanted some of my ranch because I dipped my pizza in it, which is the correct way to eat pizza, by
0: the way.
3: Okay. Yep.
0: Okay.
2: And he didn't just say no. He had a very strong reaction. And I was pretty confused. So I just asked him, you know, if he wasn't a condiments guy. And he said, not the white ones. No ranch, no mayo, no sour cream. And you guys, I wish I never asked. But I asked what his issue was or where this came from. He said, are you kidding me? White condiments? I'm a straight man. I can't be eating white condiments.
0: Okay. Okay. What?
4: Red flag. Get rid of him.
0: What?
2: Right.
0: Is this like a dude that can't drink from a straw? Is it the same? Or eat a banana? Is that the same thing? What's wrong with people? He really said that.
2: Yes.
0: No sour cream, no mayo, no ranch. Like some of the best stuff.
4: Like grow up, please.
0: Right. Okay. Why? Like, well, I mean, okay. Let me bring Christopher into this. I'm sorry, I forgot to mention Adriana that Christopher is here. I get caught up in the story. I'm very forgetful. Really? No white condiments? I mean, I don't really want to know. We have an idea as to why that is, but like, what is wrong with you?
1: Well, you really don't think that sucks, putting that in your mouth? Like,
0: no, I don't. Honestly, no, like, no, the more sour cream, the better, actually. The more ranch, the better. Right in my mouth. Right in my mouth, Christopher.
3: Oh, you're going to trigger him?
1: Wow. You guys might as well just, like, I mean, you guys might as well just go the whole way. You know, I mean, I'm sorry. It's very, very suspicious.
5: Jason, you've got to ask me twice, sir.
0: It's a slippery slope. You know, yep. we go right from ranch dressing to getting on Grindr and hanging out with men.
5: Yep, they're trying to get you.
0: Is that you? You cannot be serious.
1: I mean, dude, the optics on a straight man eating a white sauce is just weird.
0: Well, forget about honestly, Alfredo. Like, oh, boy, that's out. Oh, that's out. Yeah, forget about that. I guess not. I guess no New England clam chowder. Excuse me. Yeah, it was the New England clam chowder is the white one.
3: Yeah.
0: Uh-huh. Yeah. Well, that's the white one. There's the other one that's a red one.
5: Yeah,
0: I don't know which
1: one. Have you ever seen Fight Club? Do you know what people do?
3: Fight Club?
0: What about it?
1: The scene with the clam chowder?
0: Okay, I don't remember, and I don't think I want you to describe it. So, all right, so, oh my gosh. So this guy won't. So you'll eat nothing, no white sauce of any kind, none.
1: No, and I can't believe she would ghost me over me not eating ranch.
0: Wow, there goes an aioli. Forget about that. Not doing that either, I guess. All right, Adriana, look, I don't even know what to say about this guy. I actually have a few things I could say about him, but I'm not going to. But I'll ask the question on his behalf because it's my job. Would you like to go out with him again? No white sauces, but we'll pay for it.
2: I don't think so.
0: You won't go out with a woman? Okay, so you don't eat him then. So if you don't eat them, she's not a straight man. So then you're disqualifying a woman that you just asked us to try and rematch you with. But you won't go out with her because of she eats mayonnaise or ranch?
1: I mean, she can eat mayonnaise, but the fact that she expects me to is what the problem is.
0: Well, she offered it. Okay, all right. I'm not even.
4: No, she doesn't need to date him.
0: No, that's all right. She's not interested. Christopher, it's not going to work out. Good luck to both of you. And Adriana, thank you for your time. Christopher, thank you for nothing.
6: Jason, is that how it happened to you?
5: Yeah.
0: Yeah.
6: Okay.
0: Yeah.
5: You know, just
0: Jason was so straight until he. Mm-hmm. Until he.
6: That right. Sour cream.
0: Yeah. Hidden Valley Ranch changed everything.
5: Hidden Valley will do it to you.
0: Specifically. Yeah. And the Jets Ranch?
5: Oh!
6: It's like instant, yeah.
0: You better bring me two men then.
6: Yeah. Yeah. Oh my gosh.
5: Right.
0: Good luck to you guys. Thank you.
2: Thanks. Hey. Yeah.
7: 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Right here.
8: I know that hiring can be challenging. You sort through tons of resumes and you get too many so-so applicants. You're just waiting for someone to match your role perfectly. Well, now, there's a place where you

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1: who
0: Show.
1: Prosecutors say orchestrated the 1996 killing of Tupac is scheduled to go on trial next week, almost 30 years after the fatal drive-by shooting in Vegas. 63-year-old Dwayne Keefe D. Davis faces a single count of murder with a deadly weapon with the intent to promote, further, or assist a criminal gang in Pac's death. He's been jailed since 2023 and has pleaded not guilty. And if for some reason you don't know about this or the history behind this, for decades, the killing of one of the greatest rappers of all time, in my opinion, the greatest rapper of all time, has gone unsolved. And at the time of his death, there was a pretty massive divide in hip-hop, which many assume or think had a lot to do with it. And gunfire came from a Cadillac that Keefe D, this guy, was in. And he's one of the only people there that night that is still alive. Unfortunately, the trial likely won't reveal who pulled the trigger. Instead, prosecutors hope to prove that he was the shot caller and provided the weapon. And he played himself, because if he hadn't written explicitly about this situation or talked about it in interviews, it's likely no one would have ever been charged, which is pretty crazy. Moving on to Game of Thrones, if you are a Thrones nerd like I am, and I know our girl Rose is, if you're still waiting for the Winds of Winter, don't hold your breath. And this is actually really sad. So author George R.R. Martin, who wrote the books that all of the shows and, you know, the original Game of Thrones on HBO is based off of, he says the biggest thing standing in the way isn't writer's block right now for him, it's life. And that is real. In a post, the 77-year-old said, "This year has been stressful and overwhelming," sharing that he's lost friends, battled sadness and great depression, and admitting getting old is no fun. That reminds me of my grandma. She always says, getting old is not for sissies. He also wrote that the worst may be yet to come, which makes me so sad as he continues to deal with the challenges of aging. He did celebrate some good news, though, including the 9 Emmy nominations for the Thrones prequel, A Knight of Seven Kingdoms. And he gave fans no update on The Winds of Winter, which is that book that he's been working on for more than 15 years. Instead, he said he's going to try to catch up on his blog, which is really cute, through future posts, but likely they will be short and rushed. So somebody check on your boy. He's going through it, but don't hold your breath on that last book. And a pretty big win for women happening right now, and we always love to celebrate that. This year, some of the biggest U.S. music festivals, like All Things Go in New York and Olivia Rodrigo's new Daisy Chain Fields, will feature and have featured star-studded all-women lineups. It's a welcome change, given that in 2024, less than 25% of artists performing at major U.S. music festivals were women, according to the book More Women. Great title for that book. One of my favorite singers, Jensen McRae, said, "I'm so grateful. People always talk about being born in the wrong generation all the time. I could not be more grateful to come of age as a musician during a time when festivals like All Things Go are platforming and prioritizing voices that have historically been silenced." And when Olivia pictured the festival and its name for hers, she said, "Young girls forming friendships is all she saw, sitting underneath trees and making daisy chains, flower crowns, and friendship bracelets together," which sounds very pure. She said that many of those artists, by the way, are performing for free to be able to give that money that they make from the show to charities that focus on women. So it's going back in the pot, as they say. And also, back in the day, they used to never play 2 female artists in a row. But on this show right here, we do that all the time, almost every morning, if not every morning. So, you know, shout out to the girls. And if you want to listen to anything you missed from the show ever, or re-listen to a Waiting by the Phone you like, or anything else, just search The Fred Show on demand on the free iHeartRadio app.

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Alex Warren right there with Rescuer at 103.5 at Kiss FM on this New Music Friday. Speaking of which, happy Friday, Chicago. I'm Showbiz Shelly. Coming up next, one of your absolute last chances to win $1,000 with the keyword here on Kiss FM right after Bruno Mars.

Morning Chic has going to Usher and Chris Brown. 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

from Martin Garrix and Ed Sheeran on 103.5 at Kiss FM. Did you know this song was written by Lady Gaga? She originally gave it to Britney Spears, who passed on it. So then Lady Gaga made it a duet with Beyonce. It's Telephone.

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1: 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All right, this is going to be such a massive show at Soldier Field. 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So I'm going to get you the next keyword for your chance to win. 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So keep it here on Kiss, all right? 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
1: 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Do you know how hard that is? 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
3: 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All thanks to Live Nation. 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All right, leave me a talkback message. 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

Hey, driver, going a little fast there, huh? It's not worth the rush. Enjoy the music and keep the speed down so you have time to miss the clearly not so bright person in the lane over. It's not a game. 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This message is

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24: Ryan Seacrest, Sissany, and Tanya, thanks for having us on. Instead of coffee first, I'm having this green concoction of matcha tea.
25: Wow. Very nice.
24: Matcha latte. Very.
25: I can't do a hot matcha.
24: How can I do a hot matcha? It's a matcha latte.
25: It's, I know. Like, I like it cold. Milk. I like everything. I like my coffee cold, so yeah.
24: That's so interesting because for me, it does a number on my belly having it warm, which I like at first. I get it cold. Cold tastes good. And it goes down too fast. Like I rush anything cold. You know, it goes through that straw too fast.
26: And then if you don't drink it fast enough, then it gets very watered down, which I don't enjoy either.
25: I don't mind it watered down.
24: But my favorite ice for an iced coffee is the Turdy Ice at Coffee Bean versus QB Ice.
25: You know, I know what you mean. Yes, like the pellets.
24: Yeah, ice pellets. Turdy Ice.
26: Yeah. Tell me about the matcha choice.
24: What would you like to know?
26: Are you dating someone new?
24: What does that mean? You mean you think that I am swayed?
25: Sometimes you get very chameleon-y.
26: Yes.
24: I am swayed by the beverages around me, by the people that surround me.
26: You have Sagittarius tendencies in that way.
24: So if I have sangria tonight, what do you think is influencing me?
26: Someone?
24: Yeah. Because
26: I don't know who,
24: have sangria.
26: But someone.
24: Yeah. Well, we'll see.
25: Well, he's not denying.
26: Sissany, you're right.
24: No, I'm not getting into it.
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1: Seacrest with you, Sisney and Tanya. So if you're swiping on dating apps, your matches are dwindling, today's the day you'll get more matches immediately. Michaela, I guess I'm talking to you.
2: Yeah.
3: Yep.
1: Update your dating profile.
2: Ooh, I can help you with that.
1: When's the last time you did it? When's the last time?
3: Okay, I just learned that if I changed the age, that I would get more matches.
2: Well, yeah.
3: But I didn't know about anything else.
2: Well, anything fresh, probably.
4: Well, yeah, if you open your age range, you're going to get a way more possibility.
3: But like, for example, on Raya, you only get a certain amount of day. So I had already did my day, like swiping. And then once I changed the age, I had a whole new fresh.
2: Why do they limit the amount of people that can match with you?
4: You know why, Sisney?
2: Why?
4: So I found out that now dating apps are like social media where people are just going and just mindlessly scrolling for hours and hours and hours. So I think they're putting in like a limit so that people stop doing
2: really
4: it like that.
2: Commit to the swipe.
1: Go to sleep?
4: Yes, exactly. Commit to the swipe.
2: Mm. Yeah, don't just be like, I like.
1: Today's quote, an entire sea of water cannot sink a ship unless it gets inside. Likewise, the negativity of the world cannot bring you down unless you let it seep inside your soul.
2: Don't let it in.
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It's hard to see any positives in grief, but it can give you a renewed appreciation for life and health and deeper love for those who you've lost. And if you're an artist, it can inspire and fuel some immense creativity, which is apparently what happened to Madonna after losing several family members in only 1 year's time. Sources say she was locked in making her latest album, Confessions 2, channeling her grief into her most successful project in years. 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

0: Tanya, with a trending report on deck here, what are you looking at?
1: Do you guys believe the statement, if he wanted to, he would?
0: It's so vague.
1: It's so vague, but it's like so accurate.
0: If he wanted to, he would. About what context?
1: Everybody is always, you know, like it's that big question of he didn't do this, he didn't do that. If he wanted to step up, he would have just stepped up.
0: Well, we'll get into it.
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14: All right, so let's get to the, you want to do the trending report here?
15: Yes, I do.
14: Okay, what do you have for us, Tanya? Okay,
15: well, Selena is in London filming the new season of Only Murders in the Building.
14: Yeah.
15: And so Benny's been open about his fear of flying before. So instead of hopping on a plane, Benny got on a boat across the Atlantic to go see Selena. He posted his journey on TikTok with the caption, POV, you're traveling across the Atlantic in the Titanic to see your wife because you're scared of flying. And then the things we do for love. But it made me think about the phrase that people always say, if he wanted to, he would. And it's just so true. Like, some people don't want to date somebody, you know, they don't want to cross the 405 or, like, you know, you're not, what is it, geographically desirable. But it's like, if he wanted to,
14: true.
15: He would.
14: Well, yeah. Yeah, yeah, yeah. We do talk about that. It's like, okay, he's in Orange County, she's in LA County. Uh-huh. It's like, it's hard to sustain. This is a big commitment for Benny Blanco, by the way, to take the voyage of Mimi is that he took across the Atlantic. So I think it's a grand gesture, but he couldn't sustain doing that. Like, if she lived over there, he couldn't just keep going back and forth like that. Fortunately, they'll be back together at the end of
16: the
14: shooting.
16: How's he getting back?
15: Yeah. I'm assuming
14: it's
15: the
14: gotta
15: same
14: come
15: boat.
14: The same
15: yeah.
14: way.
15: You gotta go back.
14: I mean, that thing must have weekly departures.
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0: 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Waiting by the phone. New on Monday morning after 7. Why did somebody get ghosted? We'll investigate. Money with Showbiz Shelley in the showdown. Chica is going to Chris Brown and Usher in Soldier Field. And Kiki's Court on Monday. Ba-da-bum.
1: Girl, I got a secret.
0: Secret to all of us, I think. Monday morning, it's The Fred Show. We're on 5, 8, and 10 on

0: hear the same.
1: It's your speakers. We're all pedestrians at some point, so stay alert and let's not hit them, whether they're walking or biking. Cool? Stop for pedestrians. It's not a game. 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

0: All right, Yvonne, how can we help you, please?
1: Hi.
2: Hi.
1: I'm just, you know, I just had to let you know how your quotes are so relatable, your quotes of the day.
0: Oh, I'm glad you like them. I never know if anybody's listening to these things because we just picked these random quotes. Today, so here's what's today. An entire sea of water cannot sink a ship unless it gets inside. Likewise, the negativity of the world cannot bring you down unless you let it in. And it's so true. It's like the Four Agreements. You've read that book, right? You got to let, I think that's one of the agreements. Mm-hmm. Can't remember. There are only four. I got to reread it. It's a short book, but you can control. You choose whether things affect you or not. You get to choose that.
3: Yeah.
0: I don't feel like it's a choice sometimes, but it is.
3: It is.
4: You have the power.
0: You have the power, Yvonne. Within have you read the Four Agreements?
1: The Four Agreements?
0: Oh, yeah, it's like a 12-page book.
3: Great book. God.
1: But no, I will. Well. I will.
0: So the agreements are be impeccable with your word. Don't take anything personally. I think it's one that I relate to with this one.
3: So hard. About.
0: Don't make assumptions. Ooh, so assumptions are brutal. And always do your best. Those are the Four Agreements. It's an easy read. Put it by a toilet. All right, Yvonne, we got to let you go because you need to run from us. Thank you very much for listening.
3: We love you.
0: Appreciate listening to those quotes.
1: Bye.
0: Now run, get away.
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0: Seacrest with you. So, you know, I've become friendly with the Blue Zone guy. You know, we've talked about the Blue Zone books and the Blue Zone places and the documentary,
1: yeah,
0: How to Live to Be 100, where, you know, people do common things around the world and they've got great lives. And it's kind of simple. And the founder of the whole concept who did the study is a professional continental biker. The guy has biked from Alaska to Argentina. His name is Dan Buter. He's become a friend of mine. I invited him on because last night he and I were having some male bonding, getting together, you know, just talking about life,
1: yes,
0: love, and the pursuit of happiness. And he said, I said, anything that, you know, I could share on the radio that maybe I wouldn't know about from watching the doc and reading some of your books. And he talked about short people and my ears perked up.
1: Obviously.
0: Dan, it's good to see you again, buddy.
2: Good to be here. Well, you know, I wasn't pandering, but you know, in the Blue Zones up in these highlands of Sardinia, you would look like you're an NBA player.
0: That's right. You heard that.
1: Okay.
0: So what did you discover about shorter people?
2: So in the Blue Zones, the men tend to be shorter. So if you're 5'9 or shorter, it's worth about an extra 5 years of life expectancy over being, say, my height, which is 6'2 or taller.
0: I'm sorry for you. And it's going to be great. It's going to be great to live that much longer. Do you understand how many people my family I called after he told me that last night? Dan Buettner, the Blue Zone guy, we call him. Stick around. We're going to take a quick break. A couple more things that he shared with me, I want to share with you, that just made me feel good.
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0: It's Ryan Seacrest. It's Tanya Tsitsini at the back room. Thanks for being here.
1: All right, that's it.
0: Friday, flash by. All right, everyone, have a great day. Thanks for being here. Have a good weekend. Go for it. Have some fun. Bring yourself back in one piece on Monday. And we'll talk soon. Take good care.

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3: Hey, it's Alex Warren. It's New Music Friday. Here is my new song, Rescuer.

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It's the law, not a game. 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

rooftop and at a pool, and that is exactly where we're at. 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Brady broadcasting live at Solana. I'm looking at people just chilling in the pool, having some drinks. The pool looks delicious. The rooftop of the Roby, this is in Wicker Park, which is absolutely free to the public, so come through. We're here until 6 o'clock tonight, broadcasting live. The perfect Chicago summer Friday. And oh, by the way, did I mention I've got Chris Brown and Usher tickets? We're going to be doing those two here at Solana, rooftop of the Roby, Wicker Park, with Kiss FM.

0: 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It's always on demand on the iHeart app. Just search for The Fred Show. Waiting by the phone. New on Monday morning after 7. Why did somebody get ghosted? We'll investigate. Money with Showbiz Shelley in the showdown. Chica's going to Chris Brown and Usher in Soldier Field. And Kiki's Court on Monday. Ba-da-ba.
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2: As we broadcast live from Solana on the rooftop of the Robie Wicker Park, I had to play a summer song because summer is summering. The sun is beating down on my brows. Come on through Wicker Park. We're here until 6 o'clock. 3:30 throwback today is Calvin Harris. What else?

nobody goes to work on Fridays in Chicago in the summertime. That is a fact. I'm staring at proof of that right now. Everybody's having a good time. We jump into the weekends a little early around here in America's greatest city. And the reason why we do that is because we only have like 3 months of good weather. So come on through. Solana, it's the rooftop of the Roby. We're giving away tickets, Pitbull tickets. I got some Chris Brown and Usher tickets. It's a pool party. People are drinking and eating and having a good time and enjoying life. So I want to see you here.

Summer Fridays live at Solana, the rooftop of the Roby. It's crazy to think that this time last week, we were all getting sweaty and dirty at Lollapalooza. It's crazy, man. Time flies. This guy, my favorite performer of the entire weekend. Somber is on your radio. 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

0: 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We are broadcasting live. It's Summer Friday. Solana on the rooftop of the Roby, just having some drinks, hanging in the pool. Yeah, rooftop pool. Free to the public, too, so come on through. And I thought it'd be a good idea to give you some cash.
1: Sound good?
0: Cool. Coming up in two songs, $1,000 helping you pay your bills on a Friday. 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

is absolutely impossible not to have a good time when you are at a rooftop pool in the city with views and drinks and delicious food and friends, and that's where we're at right now, man. 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

0: 93.5 Kiss FM live today for Summer Fridays. We are here at the rooftop of the Roby in Wicker Park at Solana. Luke, come here real quick. You just took a bite of a taco. You're still chewing, it looks like. Scale of 1 to 10. What do you got?
1: I'm going to go with like a 25.
0: Okay, that's pretty good. It looks delicious. Oh, that looks juicy and messy. Good thing they give you napkins. Yeah, the food looks delicious. The drinks are flowing. The pool is there. The views are here. You need to be here. This is how we get down in Chicago all summer long on Fridays. It is Brady broadcasting live, and we are commercial free.

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Never, especially on Friday. 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We are here at Solana, the rooftop of the Roby, broadcasting live. 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

on Monday morning. Cheek has going. To Usher and Chris Brown, win at 7:55. Waiting by the phone is new. Before that, why did somebody get ghosted? 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

sorry if you're in traffic right now. I know that's how it is in Chicago. You spend most of your life doing that. But if there's a way for you to get off whatever highway situation you're on and come to Wicker Park, do it, because we're at a pool party, rooftop Wicker Park. It's the rooftop of the Roby. It's called Solana. The food is amazing. The tacos are incredible. The drinks are flowing. The pool looks very refreshing. We're just having a good time. We're giving away tickets, too. We got Chris Brown and Usher tickets coming up at 5:30 today, right here. We're giving those away. Oh, we got them on the air, too. I forgot. We're doing those before the hour's done, right here on Chicago's number one hit music station, 95.5

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We're doing Summer Fridays, and summer's summering today. This might be the perfect Summer Friday, I'm not gonna lie. Yeah, we're hanging out on the rooftop of the Roby, and we're giving away tickets for Chris Brown and Usher next in 10 minutes. Stay right there, I got the keyword that you need to get into this huge show at Soldier Field coming up later.

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Tap that mic button. 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Tap that mic button. 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

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It is so easy to have the job that I have today because I'm broadcasting literally from a rooftop pool on top of the Roby. This is Solana. I cannot say enough good things about the hospitality here, the bartender, the servers. 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

been a busy New Music Friday today. You got the Bruno Mars and Karol G song, which people are loving. And Alex Warren dropping a track too. Rescuer, if you haven't heard it. The word I use is powerful. You'll hear it. We'll play it at 6 o'clock for you tonight on the New Music Friday. Alex Now, this is Chicago's 103.5 KISS FM.

0: 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Waiting by the Phone. New on Monday morning after 7. Why did somebody get ghosted? We'll investigate. Money with Showbiz Shelley in the showdown. Chica is going to Chris Brown and Usher at Soldier Field. And Kiki's Court on Monday. Ba-dum-bum.
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A new one right there from Carol G and Bruno Mars. It's called Still right here on the Kiss. What up, fam? Happy Friday. I'm Ryan Lee back in studio hanging out with you tonight. We got a lot to get into, but I want to kick the show off with you winning $1,000. Yeah, you win that money. Drinks on you this weekend. I got a keyword right after this one.

Are we finally getting new music from Rihanna? I gotta tell you what ASAP said. Coming up in two songs right now. Until we get new music, I got a throwback from her. Nah, nah, nah.

0: It's 103.5 Kiss FM, Chicago's number one hit music station. What up, fam? I'm Ryan Lee. All right, we've all been wondering, when are we getting new music from Rihanna? Of course, we know her Fenty line goes crazy. She's become a mom, so I'm sure music has kind of, you know, fallen to the wayside. Well, in a new interview with Jason Lee, ASAP Rocky, her man, kind of let us know Rihanna is in the studio cooking. Take a listen.
1: Yo, she in the studio right now. Yeah, I said it. Sorry, babe.
2: Oh, God.
1: Bro, she worked. She cooking, bro.
2: Yeah.
1: Damn, I'm going to get in trouble for this.
0: Hey, y'all, I love that. At the end, he was like, I'm about to get in trouble. But thank you, ASAP. We appreciate you letting us know. Rihanna is in the studio. She is working. I'm excited for whenever it drops for Rihanna to give us new music. 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

Sabrina Carpenter house tour on KSMI and Lee. What up, fam? If you are just tuning in, welcome to the party Friday night. And I kicked it off with you winning $1,000. 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Let's take it back to Lala right now. Man, how I miss it. It's back to Friends. Somber.

car driver, you don't need that phone. Or finishing that food. All that will distract you from the road and these fine songs. Go hands-free, please. It's not a game. 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

0: It's 103.5 Kiss FM Chicago's number one hit music station. I'm Ryan Lee on the way. Got some Raven Lanae, Zara Larsson. Also, I got another keyword for you to go into the weekend winning $1,000 right around 7:10 right here on Kiss. All right, man, so much happening this weekend. That is why I think I love summertime, Shy. There's always something going on in the city. Like tonight, if you're looking for something to do, you and the fam, you still got time to make it over to Rate Field. The White Sox, they're taking on the Guardians. And then after the game, Ja Rule is in town. He's going to be doing a post-game concert. That's going to be lit. Also, tomorrow is the legendary Bud Billiken Parade right here in the city. I'll be out there at that. And then I'm going to be heading over to Rate Field to host for our Chicago White Sox. And tomorrow's going to be special, man. The White Sox, they're going to be retiring Ozzie Guillen's number 13 jersey. Well-deserved, a White Sox legend. I can't wait to be there for that. Check out everything happening in the city at 1035kissfm.com. I love Chicago.
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